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Mama Cassie in a caftan, the mamas and papas there. And Doug Mully here, winding down your Sunday morning with the Sunshine Coast best music. Now, before midday, we're going to rev it up a little bit and get some good 60s animals rock and roll into you. 70s Cat Stevens, 90s Shania Twain. It's 10 past 11 at 104.9 Sunshine FM.

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with a preacher man who asked, were you bound on such a cold, dark afternoon? As we drove on through the rain, as he listened, I explained, and he left me

0: Well, I've just played for you a triple play of 90s songs. I've just realised that now. I kicked it off from 1990, Hold On from Wilson Phillips. Then we went to 1995, My Ireland Home, Christine Arnoux. What a great song that was. And the legend, Robbie Williams with Millennium from 1998. And apparently he's in Brisbane in November. So I'm hoping, yes, hoping that my kids have bought me tickets for Father's Day. I don't know. We'll find out. 104.9 Sunshine FM. Coming up very shortly, Roxette. 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

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Steve Perry before that from the band Journey in the song Oh Sherry. It's 14 to 7. Coming up, we'll catch up on local news headlines. There's an event happening today, which is at Glasshouse Mountains. It's the Glasshouse Community Choir, inviting everyone to join them for sound, silence and song. It's at the Neighbourhood Centre, 1 Ryan Street at Glasshouse Mountains, and it's on from 4:30 this afternoon. It promises to be a really relaxing and entertaining 45 minutes of beautiful song

I reckon it's a little bit early for a glass of champagne, but that's Sailor. And Flying Machine before that. Smile, a little smile for me to kick off the music for the hour. 7:10 at Sunshine FM.

0: 1983 was the year for that one, Dance Hall Days from Wang Chung. It's a quarter to eight at Sunshine FM. Good morning once again to Dom Ronaldo, and we're talking World Cup footy once again. And Dom, not the start the Socceroos, or not the result the Socceroos had wanted on Friday.
1: Yeah, you're right, Trev. Good morning to you there and to all the listeners. After the first game, which was fantastic, beating Turkey, a lot of us didn't expect that. I think maybe we expected a bit more against the USA, but wow, what an intimidating atmosphere it was in that stadium in Seattle. It was just mainly Americans, obviously. A lot of Aussies trying to make a bit of noise, but own goal sort of set us back pretty early in the game. We're on the back foot for most of that first half, but in the second half we came back. I think we did a lot better, but the crowd, I think, got them over the line. The atmosphere was just electric. And the Aussies, well, we walked away with our heads high. We've got another chance to go, as we know, against Paraguay later this week, which I'll be there in San Francisco. Bit of a rest day today, Trev. Even the voice is trying to get a bit of a rest. We're actually in Los Angeles at the moment with the nice weather. That's not as good as the Sunshine Coast, of course, but the weather's pretty good here. And for the players, I think, and the coach, Tony Popovich, will back to the drawing board, because they need at least a draw to try and get out of that group stage and into the knockout round.
0: I noticed one of the American spectators on Saturday morning on the telecast was holding up a big placard saying Vegemite Free Zone.